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The Sound of Space Between Us by Annie Nikunen, played there by violinist Camilla Caldwell, who performed all the violin parts. I'm Steve Seal, and you're listening to Extra Eclectic. Eternity and Beyond is my theme this week. Despite the title, Drone Mass by Johan Johansson is

0: Original music written and performed by Joe Hisaishi. It's called Nostalgia on Music Through the Night. German composer Max Bruch was known for his delicious violin music, and that's what you'll hear from him coming up in just a minute.
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0: It's probably the biggest hit by German composer Max Bruch, Violin Concerto No. 1. Unfortunately, he sold the music outright to his publisher, so he made very little money from his biggest and most popular piece of music. That was a recording of violinist Rachel Barton Pine and the BBC Symphony Orchestra with conductor Andrew Litton.
1: 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I'm Amanda Sewell. 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
1: Hey everybody, this is Matt Wetroba, reminding you that if you miss any of my Sunday evening program, the first 2 hours will repeat the following Saturday. So join me for Folk with Matt Wetroba, Sunday at 6, and then again on Saturday at 6, right here on WKAR 90.5 FM.

0: One great violinist paying tribute to another, a Zen Isaias Paganini Variations performed by the Capriccio Quartet. Some solo harp music is coming up in just a minute.
1: Well, it is Tuesday, and as I'm sure you've heard of by now, an election day for the state of Michigan. And so today, starting at 9 a.m., we'll have an hour of election and competition-worthy pieces, including, starting off at 9 a.m., Mozart, who was forced into a competition with Salieri, which he lost. More about that at 9 a.m. on WKAR.
2: Checking in with your Capital Region weather forecast. Sunny today with a high near 87 degrees. Tonight, expect mostly clear skies with overnight lows around 62. And tomorrow, chance of showers and thunderstorms later in the day with a high near 86.

0: Marius Jansens conducted the Oslo Philharmonic Orchestra, and they play the overture from Tannhauser by Richard Wagner, a story based on medieval German legend.
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3: This is Jody Knoll. 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

0: Suite from Jewels of the Madonna by Ermanno Volferrari. Sir Neville Mariner conducted the Academy of St. Martin in the Fields. It's always great to listen to these performances with you. Thanks a lot for being here. I'm Jalene Kahn.
1: On the next Great Lakes Concerts, the Lansing Symphony performs Ravel's Bolero. Pianist Martin James Bartlett and the Ann Arbor Symphony play Tchaikovsky's Piano Concerto No. 1, and flutist Nancy Stagnita and pianist Kevin Rhodes play Barber's Canzone for flute and piano, Saturday at noon.
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0: The Queen of Spades, You Today, Me Tomorrow by Tchaikovsky. That was Peter Briner conducting the New Zealand Symphony Orchestra. Headed out fishing with Franz Josef Haydn. He's got some women in tow. And we'll also check out one of the Four Seasons by Vivaldi. It's been a while.
1: Well, it is Tuesday, and, as I'm sure you've heard of by now, an election day for the state of Michigan. And so today, starting at 9 a.m., we'll have an hour of election and competition-worthy pieces, including, starting off at 9 a.m., Mozart, who was forced into a competition with Salieri, which he lost. More about that at 9 a.m. on WKAR.
2: Checking in with your Capital Region weather forecast. Sunny today with a high near 87 degrees. Tonight, expect mostly clear skies with overnight lows around 62. And tomorrow, chance of showers and thunderstorms later in the day with a high near 86.

0: That was from Vivaldi's Spring, arguably among the best-known pieces of classical music, full stop. Vivaldi again, and we heard the Simon Bolivar Youth Orchestra. Lara St. John was the violinist. In just a few seconds, we'll have tip of the cap to Rossini from Benjamin Britten.
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0: Festival March, Antonin Dvorak. That was David Zinman conducting the Rochester Philharmonic. I'm Kevin O'Connor.
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0: The exciting and dramatic cloudburst from Grand Canyon Suite, Verdi Groffé. That was Maurice Abravanel and the Utah Symphony Orchestra. Coming up next, we'll hear a little work, an intermezzo from Anatol Liadov and a horn concerto by Mozart.
1: Well, it is Tuesday, and as I'm sure you've heard of by now, an election day for the state of Michigan. And so today, starting at 9 a.m., we'll have an hour of election and competition-worthy pieces, including, starting off at 9 a.m., Mozart, who was forced into a competition with Salieri, which he lost. More about that at 9 a.m. on WKAR.
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0: Considering he was a teen when he wrote it, one of those examples of how much of a genius Felix Mendelssohn was during his younger years. The Octet for Strings in E-flat, Opus 20, with the Michigan Chamber Music Society members back in October 2006 at the Wharton Center in East Lansing.
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0: 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But here, Joe Hisaishi had partnered with Deutsche Grammophon, and after their first album of Hisaishi's Ghibli works, various suites, well, this was the second release, and it included his second symphony. Here is the second movement, Variation Number 14, he called it. This work of Joe Hisaishi for the concert hall rather than the cinema. He himself will lead the Wien Symphoniker, the Vienna Symphoniker.

0: English Suite by Paul Lewis. That was David Lloyd Jones conducting Northern Symphonia.
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3: Weather for this afternoon, mostly sunny with a high of 85. For tonight, mostly clear skies with a low of 64. For tomorrow, partly cloudy skies in the day with scattered thunderstorms at night, a high of 83.

0: One of the last pieces written when Mozart was in Salzburg, his Symphony No. 33. Jane Glover conducting the London Mozart Players.
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0: From Bohemia's Woods and Fields, from Mavlast, My Country by Bedřich Smetana. Semyon Biškov conducting the Czech Philharmonic Orchestra.
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0: Sweet enough to make your fillings ache a little bit. That's Entrance and Dance of the Sugar, Round Dance of Sugar, Coffee and Cocoa, and finally the Whipped Cream Waltz from the Schlagobers Ballet by Richard Strauss. Hiroshi Wakasugi conducting the Tokyo Metropolitan Symphony Orchestra.
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0: An oboe d'amore concerto by Johann Sebastian Bach with Jean Lamont conducting Tafelmusik. John Eberger was the oboe d'amore soloist.
1: Ever since his first appearance with the Chicago Symphony Orchestra in the 1960s, Seiji Ozawa was a charismatic force on the podium. On the next CSO program, we'll hear his recordings of Bartok's Concerto for Orchestra, Beethoven's Fifth Symphony, and more. Next time with the CSO, I'm Lisa Simeone.
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0: Emblems by Aaron Copland, complete with a little quote of Amazing Grace in there. Did you hear it? That was Mallory Thompson conducting the Northwestern University Symphonic Wind Ensemble.
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2: 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From Michigan State University, this is WKAR Classical in East Lansing. 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

0: That's called Puzzle 2, a movement from Music for a Puppet Court by Oliver Newsom. That was Oliver himself conducting the London Sinfonietta.
1: 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I'm Amanda Sewell. 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
3: In your mid-Michigan weather forecast, expect mostly clear skies tonight with a low around 60. It'll be sunny tomorrow with highs in the mid-80s, and expect rain on Thursday with possibly some storms and a high near 78.

0: Sabina Meyer playing clarinet with the Academy of St. Martin in the Fields and Iona Brown at the head of it all. That was the Clarinet Concerto No. 10 by Carl Stamitz.
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There is such a thing as the midday slump. 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